that mama, she got a sticking in the cameraman. And we could have some. And he's up there. What's that? Hawaiian noises.

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First thing every morning that I do is start missing you.

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1: It's not time to make a change. Just relax, take it easy. You're still young, that's your fault. There's so much you have to know.

Snotherets. Different types who wear a day coat, pants with stripes and cutaway coat, perfect fits. Putting on the Ritz.